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Monaco. 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Deep down in the jungle, I start banging my first bongo. Every monkey like to be in my place instead of me, cause I'm the king of bongo, baby, I'm the king of bongo bong.

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1: Rumors spread around in that Texas town, about to check outside the game. And you know what I'm talking about. Just let me know if you wanna go to that home out on the range. They got a lot of nice girls.

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1: Look, if you had one shot, one opportunity to seize everything you ever wanted in one moment.

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It's one life, and there's no return and no deposit. One life. 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

Just a perfect day. 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And then later, when it gets dark, we go home. 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
1: Yeah.
2: No, it isn't.
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I say you look so fine that I really wanna make you mine. 4, 5, 6, come on and get your kicks. Now you don't need

I said, are you gonna be my girl? It's a 1, 2, 3, take my hand and come with me, because you look so fine that I really wanna make you mine. Really wanna make you mine. 4, 5, 6, come on and get your kicks. 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